on the farm is kind of laid back. Ain't much an old country boy like me can't hack. It's early to rise, early in a sack. I thank God I'm a country boy. Well, a simple kind of life never did me no harm. Raising me a family and working on the farm. Days are all filled with an easy country charm. Thank God I'm a country boy. Well, I got me a fine wife, I got me old fiddle. When the sun's coming up, I got cakes on the griddle. Life ain't nothing but a funny, funny riddle. Thank God I'm a country boy.

0: Flash with Ashi Bachu. Good morning, Ashi.
1: Good morning, Sophie. Good morning, everybody. 27 questions are scheduled for the Prime Minister's question time this Tuesday at the National Assembly. MP Arvind Babaji will open the session with a question regarding an alleged money laundering case currently being investigated by the Financial Crimes Commission. Meanwhile, Chetan Babulal will question the Prime Minister about the 2 rupee levy on plastic bottles. Other issues expected to be raised include fake passports, the fight against drug trafficking, as well as the vehicles used by former MPs between 2014 and 2024. Also at the National Assembly, around 50 questions will be addressed to various ministers. Key issues include water security, illegal water connections, the Metro Express extension, SAMU services and medical insurance for athletes. MP Joanna Béranger will question Minister Patrick Asiabaden on water security measures, while Kushal Lobin will seek details on illegal connections and fines collected. MP Annabel Savabadi will raise concerns over reservoir levels and water supply, while MP Manoj Seaburn will ask for an update on the possible extension of the Metro Express to SSR International Airport and the South, health services and the promised free medical insurance for national-level athletes will also be on the agenda. France celebrates its National Day this Tuesday, July 14, for commemorating the storming of the Bastille in 1789, a symbolic event of the French Revolution. The date also highlights the historic ties between Mauritius and France, formerly known as Île-de-France. Mauritius was a French colony from 1715 to 1810, leaving a lasting legacy in the country's culture, legal system, and language. Since Mauritius gained independence in 1968, bilateral relations have strengthened in several areas, including the economy, trade, tourism, and maritime security. France is now Mauritius' second largest customer and fifth largest supplier. It also remains the country's leading tourism market, accounting for nearly 25% of tourism arrivals. More than 200 French companies are also established in Mauritius. The French language, widely used in daily life, education, and the media, also remains an important link between the two countries. World News: Iran's Islamic Revolutionary Guard Corps have announced that 2 non-compliant oil tankers were hit and immobilized in the Strait of Hormuz after allegedly ignoring warnings, disabling their navigation systems, and attempting to use a mined route. In a statement released to Iranian media, the Revolutionary Guards also claimed that the United States was encouraging ships to use an illegal route and warned that any cooperation with the aggressor enemy would lead to damage, delays in reopening the strait, and a global energy crisis. Well, that's all from my side. Thanks for tuning in. Have a great day.
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0: You can do what you like, I won't stress you, babe. 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

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Gets the work and gets to play. I was always told at school, everybody should get the same.

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It doesn't seem to me like it's enough.

one thing well to make it in this world, man. You got a woman waiting for you there. All you ever gotta do is be a good man one time to one woman.